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3: Partly cloudy is what we're looking at overnight in the low of 56. Then tomorrow, the heat starts creeping back. Plenty of sunshine, the high 90.

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for the former number one in the start, 9 at 9. Who you got this evening? 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We'll get it started after Jason Aldean.

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Featuring national recording artist Trey Penley. Family Man is at number 8.

Gilbert says his shows as of late have been heavier than before, and I've seen him, and his shows get pretty heavy on the rock side. Good at number 4 in the Star 9 at 9.

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1: I was telling you about Chase Matthews' gift to Jason Aldean at the end of the tour yesterday, and you said, hey, man, what kind of car did he give him? 68 Pontiac that he found on Facebook Marketplace. Yes, you can find anything there. Anytime soon, knocking on the door at number two in the Star 9 at 9.

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what he wants, and if you feel the same way, you could start with a tuck-in for that special person, 635-32. 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

Wednesday Tech Enzo on 94.9 Stock Country, 635-32 is where you can tech in that special person with a special message. Starting out with Buddy Christian and his mom, Brandy. You guys have a fantastic night. Also, I would like to tech in my sweet baby Cakes and let him know that I love him to our moon and stars. From Love Bug, 635-32, you hit me up, tell me who you're teching in. We will make it happen for you. 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

94.9 Star Country, 635-32 is where Sarah is tucking in. A gentleman she calls her sweet love muffin, who is Harold. Just want to say good night. And I love you is what she adds. You guys have an excellent night. Want to tuck in my wife and my mom and all my friends who mean the world to me. Thank you guys for being there. And this would be from Frank. 635-32, hit me up. Tell me who you're tucking in. We will do the honors for you. Rehab and Bo Cephas on Star Country.

Wednesday tuck-ins rolling right along, 6:30, 5:32. Love you forever, Austin, Kaysen, and Ashton. I love you to the moon and back and front forever and always, my boy. Have a fantastic night. Also need to say hello to Sarah, who is tucking in her dog Winston and her fiance Matt. 6:30, 5:32. You know the numbers and you know what to do, but I'm going to tell you again anyway. Tuck in that special someone with a special message. Luke Combs, rethink some things on Star Country.

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4: More your tech ends coming up shortly. 6:35, 32, mostly clear overnight with a low of 56. Then tomorrow, a heater high up around 90.

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Felicia hit us up to tuck in her grandson, Jackson. Wish him a good night and sweet dreams. You have a good night too, Grandma. Also, I would like to tuck in my wife, Pamela. Love your husband, Richard. 635-32. You tell me who to tuck in, but if you're trying to get in tonight, you need to tell me in a hurry, okay? Tim McGraw is on Star Country.

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We're wrapping up the Wednesday tuck-in, tucking in the beautiful Country Mouse in her new house for a life from her love. That would be City Mouse. You guys have a great one. Also, Momo. Tucking in her grandchildren, that would be Peyton, Chloe, Natalie, John Luke, and 14-month-old great-granddaughter, Hallie Kate. Last but certainly not least, can I please tuck in with X's and O's, my very special boyfriend, Richard, from me, his girlfriend. Love you, babe. Sweet dreams. 6:35, 6:32, anytime between now and 10 o'clock tomorrow evening. Yeah, 7 o'clock, that's when we do it, right? Earlier the better. Don't forget that.

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Raylan James, Water at a Wedding on 94.9 Star Country. And my man Kimo swears he has never been that dude. Hey, I'm not going to badger you, brother, but you can ask him for yourself tomorrow afternoon by calling in, and he's got something special for you. Lehman Family Farms 4-pack, 5 o'clock. What is it? Darius Rucker is on Star Country.

0: 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And Brett Sharp back on the road. 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
1: Tennessee Governor Bill Lee has halted all scheduled executions for the remainder of the year following a failed lethal injection attempt on death row inmate Krista Gail Pike. State officials administered two doses of pentobarbital on Wednesday, but Pike survived the procedure and was transported to a hospital. Governor Lee has ordered an independent investigation into the state's execution protocols. Liberty University released its Federal Cleary Act safety report, showing 390 total crime cases. University officials explained that more than 57% of the reported incidents stem from reoccurring complaints within two prior domestic violence cases. Outside of those two cases, crime totals remain consistent, with officials launching a new campus-wide reporting campaign this month. The legislative window for a special General Assembly session to extend review of a proposed $67 billion merger between Dominion Energy and NextEra Energy expired yesterday without executive action. The inaction leaves the State Corporation Commission under a strict statutory deadline of January 11th

0: Brett and Taylor's One Big Thing.
1: All right, so, you know, yesterday I debuted the song Choosing Christmas, which is going to help Ella Langley keep her title as number one longest song from Mariah Carey, who she currently dethroned, right?
2: Did she like it and decide to cut it?
1: No.
2: Oh.
1: I did send it to her record rep. I sent it to Blake, and Blake said it was really good, but it didn't go anywhere from there. But that's fine. That's not the point of this. The point is, everybody was really nice in the comments. You know, I posted the video on our Brett and Taylor Mornings Facebook and Instagram page.
2: Just in case you missed it, Taylor sang live on the air yesterday.
1: Live. Yeah. Now, I'm not a singer by any means. I want to be. In my mind, I am. I'm not. But I want to dedicate the one big thing to my mother, Lolly. There is nobody on this planet, Brett Sharp, who was more moved by that song than my mother. Any shred of confidence I have in myself comes from my mother. If we were on American Idol, she'd be out in the hallway being like, she's going to win. She's the one. And then when I don't go to Hollywood, she goes and like flips the table.
2: Yeah.
1: I played the song for her over FaceTime, Brett. She was like, this needs to be everywhere. She goes, you need to patent this. You need to own the rights to this. She's like, this needs to blow up. She was sharing it on her page. I was like, mother, it's not good. She's like, no. And she called my stepdad. She's like, you need to watch this too. She's like, I'm sending this to everybody I know. I'm like, it's not that great, but thank you anyways. So I was like, nobody hypes you up more than your mother. So I want to shout out my mother for really just being my number one cheerleader today.
2: So the one big thing is your mom was drunk yesterday.
1: Rude.
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0: as I understand it, Gavin Adcock wrote that song about Zach Bryan.
1: What? Yeah. I gotta listen back to the lyrics.
0: Yeah, it's called Wannabe. That's the new Gavin Adcock. Remember when they like were gonna fight each other and the Zach Bryan guy was climbing the fence? And as I understand
1: it's called Wannabe.
0: Don't hold me to that. No, I'm just saying I read that Wannabe was potentially written about Zach Bryan.
1: Well, of course it would be. Why wouldn't it be? It's 100% going to be about him.
0: It's a good song.
1: I got to pay attention to the lyrics now.
0: Okay.
1: That's fun.
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1: Dasha or Dasha? I forget.
0: Dasha.
1: Dasha is having to go under vocal surgery and rest her voice for quite some time. I feel like that's like you're truly an artist when you got to go under vocal rest. She's been singing so much. She's been touring a lot. So she's got to spend 2 weeks of complete silence and then some more time after that to make sure her voice is prepared for it.
0: I feel like I need some vocal rest. Gonna need to take a couple weeks off.
1: I mean, can you imagine?
0: Take the month of October off.
1: Hey, I think after however many years you've been doing this, you are due a vocal rest. Mm. Have you ever had like laryngitis or anything? Like you just lost your voice?
0: Sure, yeah. I don't know that I've ever had laryngitis, but I've lost my voice before. Yeah.
1: But like, were you ever put on vocal surgery? Or,
0: no.
1: Not surgery, but rest. Where they're like, just take a couple days.
0: No,
1: like,
0: I had talk a lot. A tonsillectomy when I was 7. Does that count for vocal surgery?
1: No.
0: No.
1: You were a kid.
0: Okay.
1: I had laryngitis when I first started here. It was like when I did middays. I felt so bad. But I was like, you came out of here? I'm like, couldn't talk. Logan had to call the doctor for me because I couldn't talk. And the lady's like, and what's her birthday? And he looked at me and I was like, he didn't know my birthday at the top of his head, but I think Logan gets nervous on the phone sometimes with like making appointments and things. So I think that he just blanked. So anyways, that has nothing to do with this. Point is, she's on vocal rest. She'll be back soon. Darius Rucker was doing an interview talking about the early days of Hootie and the Blowfish. And apparently they would play shows, not so much for the money, but for something else. Check it out.
3: Money and beer. Like, I guess probably that Dave Matthews show we played with the frat house, we probably got $1,000 in all the beer we could drink. Our first probably 10 gigs, 15 gigs was strictly for beer. We had to steal the PA from the university because we couldn't afford to ring a PA. So I was in a show choir and we had our own PA. And the guy who was in charge of it was a friend of mine. So we'd steal the PA and take it to the club and play it.
0: I can't tell if that hurt my ears.
1: It hurt my ears.
0: What?
1: Why was he so vibratey?
0: Yeah.
1: It was beer, in case you didn't hear. Because it was so deep. That was like wearing headphones. That wasn't pleasant. Listening to it on speakers was fine. That wasn't pleasant on headphones. So money and beer is what he was playing
0: for. All right,
1: for.
0: Good.
1: Moving on. Luke Combs, shout out to him. He's lost 30 pounds.
0: Right on.
1: Hunting. While hunting, he's lost 30 pounds. He was doing an elk hunt in Utah, made a little video for Instagram saying his biggest motivator to lose weight was that he could go out and hunt. Here he is talking.
4: Down 30 lbs since last time. Obviously, getting healthy is, you know, the main goal, but this has been one of the big motivators for me was to come here. You know, I got up and down with the guys in New Mexico last year, enough to get by, and, you know, I can always be better, I feel like, but I just really wanted to be able to hold my own out here.
0: Was he in the room with Darius Rucker? Why did he sound like that?
1: Well, he was hunting. He had to be quiet.
0: All right.
1: A little better than that. And that's your news in Nashville.
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1: Ashley's fall savings event still going on. Because now it's like officially, you know, we're in the fall season. We're in spooky season now.
0: I still don't think it's technically fall. So we got a couple more weeks.
1: What do you mean it's not technically?

0: weeks ago we had the autumnal equinox.
1: Oh.
0: We did a whole day about it, talking about the first day of fall, y'all.
1: Oh, okay.
0: Thanks for remembering.
1: Oh, you know what I'm thinking? Turn our clocks back.
0: That's next month.
1: Okay.
0: You still got time. And you still have time to shop at Ashley during their fall savings event. Something super exciting. Ashley has inflation-proof pricing. 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Perfect for the big game. Maybe, like I said, it's spooky season. 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Or shop for your next dining set. Again, cozy season, cozy food season. Some chilies, some soups. The Brunswick stew, gather everyone around the table so it's all nice. And
1: I like that term, inflation proof. Just because the rates everywhere else go up, their rates don't go up. I like
0: it
1: that.
0: It pictures me like jumping onto a big mattress and I'm like, I'm safe.
1: Oh, that kind of inflate. 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

0: An investigation is underway after an Omni co-pilot stabbed the captain during a Fly Dubai flight to Israel, carrying 174 people. The aircraft made an emergency landing in Saudi Arabia yesterday after a steep descent tore off its rudder. Passengers subdued the attacker after the bloodied captain opened the cockpit door, and Fly Dubai has suspended flights to Israel following the attack. New commercial construction at Starkey Road and Route 419 in southwest Roanoke County will bring several new businesses to Tanglewood Crossing. The development will feature Dave's Hot Chicken, Bubba Coo's Burritos, Biscuit Belly, and European Wax Center, alongside two multi-story mixed-use buildings containing retail space and nearly 100 residential units, with an opening targeted for March 2027. Finally, school divisions across Southwest Virginia, including Roanoke, Franklin, and Grayson counties, alongside Radford City, are issuing urgent calls for substitute teachers, instructional aides, bus drivers, and cafeteria staff. School leaders report ongoing daily staffing shortages that routinely require administrators and classroom teachers to cover extra classes during their planning periods. I'm Ian Price, and that's the news on 94.9 Star Country.
1: Early morning commuters today could be seeing a bit of limited visibility on the roadways. Thankfully, sunshine clears all, and all of that fog going to be lifting as we get toward the breakfast time hours. And then by the afternoon, we're feeling a little bit toasty as we kick off October. Highs today reach the low to mid 80s, even the 90s as we get toward your Friday afternoon. A ridge of high pressure still keeps us sunny, and we're going to be chilly during the overnights, cooling down to the 50s and the 60s in most hometowns. From WDBJ7, I'm meteorologist Ava Herrera on 94.9 Star Country.
2: Do you like going to the dentist? Yes, you do. What am I asking?
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2: Of course
3: I do.
2: You, yeah.
3: I don't know why I asked that. I'd love to get a prophylaxis, the teeth cleaning.
2: Same, totally. Well, if you don't, there's a dentist who has a way to help his patients overcome dental office anxiety. And personally, I think every single dentist's office, doctor's office, anywhere where you're going to have to talk to somebody in a white coat, this should be a thing. I'll tell you what it is. 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
1: Super cute idea. If going to the dentist is not your favorite thing in the world, maybe you get a little dental anxiety. I get anxiety if I have to get x-rays done because you got to bite down on the thing and you got to hold it and I start feeling a little gaggy because like then they got to go over there and press the button and you're sitting there like, ah. Like that's, yeah. That's the part that
2: you
1: I don't
2: feel like. Feel it rolling back into the, we have a client dentist who said, maybe it's, they put you to sleep so you don't have to deal with it.
1: Yeah, I have heard of that, where it's like they'll like sedate you.
2: Yeah. So you're, who is it? Doctor, I can't remember.
1: I don't know. We play a commercial
2: for
1: it.
2: I know. Okay.
1: Well, instead of being put under, there's a dentist that has another idea. He brings his dog to work. And the dog just sits on the patient's lap while they're getting their procedure done. It's like a smaller dog, so it's not like a Great Dane or something. But he just lays on the people, and they can just pet him. So that means a therapy dog.
2: Okay.
1: He'll just sit there, and you know, you're a little distracted. And he doesn't move a whole lot, because you know, you're getting tinkered around in your teeth and everything. He just lays there, and you can just pet him and just calm your anxiety.
2: Pretty
1: a little
2: good
1: bit.
2: Idea. I like
1: think
2: it.
1: Every dental office, every doctor's office, specialists, like you know, that can be scary. Mm. They need, and I also recommend this. And I told my dental hygienist the other day, I was like, we need some music up in here. Now, I didn't say you should play Star Country, but I was like, it's too quiet.
2: Mm.
1: You know what I mean? Not, I don't get freaked out of the dentist, but I just need a little background music just to set an ambiance. You know what I mean?
2: Yeah.
1: I will say there was a time I walked in there playing Q99. And I was like, I guess it's okay. They're my buddies, but if we could spend like 50 dials, that'd be great. Is that what you call it? 50 dials?
2: Right, I don't know what that means, but we're just moving to Star Country. That's fine.
1: People don't even say dials anymore. That's very 1940s. Just okay. If you have a dental office, my challenge to you today, 94.9 Star Country.
2: There I like
1: you
2: go. It.
1: And that's the one we're
0: 94.9 Star Country.
2: Do you think Mark Skolrud and his lobby has Star Country playing?
1: No, they're probably playing like Beethoven.
2: Oh, yeah, the classical, the classy stuff. Oh, no, no, no, him, it's Metallica.
1: Oh.
2: Getting ready, getting pumped up for court.
1: I feel like if I walked into a law office and da-da-da-da-da-da-da-da was playing, I'd be like, where am I?
2: I'd be like, this guy's going to go get him. Mark Skolrud's going, he's getting pumped up.
1: Yeah.
2: If you've been seriously injured in an accident, call the Skolrud Law Firm because he rocks in court. Get it?
1: That's good. Yeah. That's really good.
2: You have nothing to lose and everything to gain by calling the Skolrud Law Firm. 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You don't have to make a commitment. There's nothing solid right there. Just call and see. Just see if they've got, if you got a case.
1: Yeah. Do it.
2: You're just with me, aren't you?
1: That's
2: you're
1: right.
2: Like, where's he going with this?
1: You do it.
2: There are no attorney fees unless Mark gets you paid and Mark gets people paid. $250 million worth of settlements in Roanoke, Lynchburg in the NRV. $2.3 million settlement. 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
0: Unlike most animals, these farm animals are able to remember where objects are hidden without being able to see or smell them. They smart.
1: Big or small.
0: Unlike most animals, these farm animals are able to remember where objects are hidden without being able to see or smell them.
1: Big or small?
0: I'm not answering that.
1: Why?
0: Because you're a whiner. It's just going to give it away.
1: There's a plenty.
0: I'll say medium.
1: Medium. All right. Let me think medium. Okay, I'm going to guess.
0: That's correct. See, I gave it away.
1: There's literally so many medium-sized animals. I just guessed.
0: 767 star or 434-477-1212.
1: You know what you should say? Good job, Tay. That's a really great guess. I'm proud of you.
0: I gave it away.
1: Now who's the whiner?
0: Good job, Tay. It's really good.

0: Job, I'm proud of you.
1: Whatever. You're playing for that 4-pack of tickets to the 2026 Starbucue featuring Trey Pendley, October 21st at the Salem Farmers Market. 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

0: 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Here's your question. Unlike most animals, these farm animals are able to remember where objects are hidden without being able to see or smell them. What animal is it?
1: A goat?
0: Yeah, a goat. Mm. The greatest of all time. What's your name?
1: Lindsay.
0: Hi, Lindsay. Where do you live?
1: Floyd.
0: Do you have goats?
1: I do not.
0: Yeah. Do you know people who have goats?
1: I do.
0: Do you like goats?
1: Some.
2: You know what I like about goats?
0: What?
2: Their eyes.
0: They've got that slit.
2: They're slit this way. They're not vertical. They're horizontal. Yeah. They know something. They're on, like, they're smarter than you think. Hence why the fact they're able to find these items.
0: Yeah.
2: That's exciting. Congratulations. You win that 4-pack of tickets to the 2026 Starbucks featuring Trey Penley Wednesday, October 21st at the Salem Farmers Market. And you want a gift certificate to spend at the Craftsman's Classic happening this weekend at the Berglund Center.
1: Thank you.
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1: Tennessee Governor Bill Lee has halted all scheduled executions for the remainder of the year following a failed lethal injection attempt on death row inmate Krista Gail Pike. State officials administered two doses of pentobarbital on Wednesday, but Pike survived the procedure and was transported to a hospital. Governor Lee has ordered an independent investigation into the state's execution protocols. Liberty University released its Federal Cleary Act safety report, showing 390 total crime cases. University officials explained that more than 57% of the reported incidents stem from reoccurring complaints within two prior domestic violence cases. Outside of those two cases, crime totals remain consistent with the

0: to issue a final ruling on the massive utility combination. I'm Ian Price, and that's the news on 94.9 Star Country.
1: The warmth that we've been talking about this week going to be plateauing this afternoon and continuing into Friday. High temperatures reach the mid to upper 80s today and potentially breach the 90s as we get toward your Friday. High pressure still keeps our skies nice and sunny after some early morning fog both this morning and continuing on into tomorrow. Overnight lows cool down to the 50s and the 60s as we close out this work week. From WDBJ 7, I'm meteorologist Ava Herrera on 94.9 Star Country.
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2: The start of October. I've got things to look forward to in October next.
3: This is actually my favorite month of the year.
2: Is it? December's not?
3: December's fine, but the last 6 days are a little sad. October, the whole month's just pumpkin-y and cozy and a little crispy and... Okay. A lot of activities, and it's Ellie's birthday. It's a good month. Right. And Logan's birthday. Oh, and our wedding anniversary. There's also this. It's a big month in the Cheryl household. Forgot about Logan's birthday.
2: All right, did you get everything in?
3: There's a few more, but I'll save it for later.
2: Okay. Well, coming up, I'll tell you what to look forward to in your Things in Threes on Star Country.

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1: Welcome to October. Woo! I guess.
2: What do you mean, I guess? It's a great month.
1: It is, yeah. Here are a few things to look forward to. Number one, in sports, Major League Baseball Wild Card Series wraps up tonight with Game 1 of the World Series set for the 23rd.
2: Okay, fun.
1: Also, the NHL season kicked off this week, if you care. And the new NBA season tips off October 20th.
2: I feel like...
1: for you sports betting people.
2: 365 days a year, there is always some sport in the midst of something. And football's... football be footballing, you know, every night pretty much. That's what's confusing, you know. That's like, oh, so many nights.
1: Well, it's like Monday night and... Sunday night and Thursday night. That's pretty much it.
2: There's high schools on Friday.
1: Oh, yeah.
2: College on Saturday. Tuesday's the only night, I think.
1: Number two on TV, the new Carrie miniseries hits Prime Video on the 7th.
2: Here's the thing. Stop. Because they've remade Carrie so many times.
1: Have they?
2: Yeah, there was like a movie that came out in the early 2000s. The one with Chloe Grace Moretz in like 2013. They've got this show out. We know what's going to happen. Wait, like, we know. What's the point?
1: Who was in the first one? Was it Sissy Spacek?
2: Yeah.
1: Yeah.
2: She was good. She was spooky.
1: Was Carrie the one? Was that Pig Blood?
2: Yes.
1: Okay.
2: At the prom.
1: Marvel's latest spinoff, Vision Quest, will be on Disney Plus on the 14th. Season 23 of Grey's Anatomy. Mm. Oh.
2: Too many. You right there. 23 seasons. Come on.
1: And if you know someone who's into NCIS, the series, tell them to clear their calendar October 6th because CBS is doing a triple header premiere.
2: That show is still on too?
1: It kicks off with season 24 of the original NCIS, followed by the new NCIS New York starring LL Cool J, and wraps up with season 3 of NCIS Origins.
2: Wow.
1: Wow.
2: It's a lot of... NCIS.
1: And number three in theaters, Tom Cruise's Digger is out tomorrow.
2: I heard it wasn't good.
1: I don't know anything about it.
2: I don't either.
1: The Social Network sequel, The Social Reckoning, and the horror flick, Other Mommy, will be released on the 9th. The newest Street Fighter movie comes out the 16th. I'm excited about that one.
2: Okay.
1: And the concert film documenting the final Ozzy Osbourne live performance, Ozzy and Black Sabbath Back at the Beginning.
2: Mm.
1: It's theaters October 28th. And... Halloween is on the 31st.
2: Do I need to run down all the important dates in my life in October? Do you want to listen to that?
1: Yeah, but do it slowly. What's the biggest one?
2: Oh, the biggest?
1: Yeah.
2: I mean, it's got to be... Are you cute? You've got Don't Blink queued up, don't you?
1: No.
2: Smile if you don't have...
1: Go ahead.
2: No, like, I actually cannot today.
1: Okay. All right.
2: It's Ellie's birth month.
1: Oh,
2: do you know
1: that's
2: how sad
1: exciting.
2: That is? That was like last night when I was making our little wall calendar. I flipped to October and I was like, oh my gosh.
1: That's so awesome. That's really good.
2: You just want me to wrap it up.
1: No.
2: Just get it out of here.
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6: I'm Beth Macy. As a Roanoke Times reporter, I learned that corruption always leaves a trail. And now, it's leading right to Congressman Ben Klein. Klein takes huge corporate donations, then votes to cut taxes for big business and the 1%, causing thousands of regular folks to lose health insurance and forcing clinics up and down the valley to close. In my book, Dopesick, I took on corruption and the healthcare system. In Congress, I'll do it again. Capping drug prices and stopping insurance companies from denying care that your doctor says you need. I don't take corporate PAC money, and I'll fight to ban congressional stock trading and shut down the revolving door between Congress and lobbying, because my vote can't be bought by anyone.
7: When Beth Macy goes to Washington.
6: I'm Beth Macy, candidate for Congress, and I approve this message. Paid for by Beth Macy for Congress.

An investigation is underway after an Omni co-pilot stabbed the captain during a Fly Dubai flight to Israel, carrying 174 people. The aircraft made an emergency landing in Saudi Arabia yesterday after a steep descent tore off its rudder. Passengers subdued the attacker after the bloodied captain opened the cockpit door, and Fly Dubai has suspended flights to Israel following the attack. New commercial construction at Starkey Road and Route 419 in southwest Roanoke County will bring several new businesses to Tanglewood Crossing. The development will feature Dave's Hot Chicken,

0: Bubba Coo's Burritos, Biscuit Belly, and European Wax Center, alongside two multi-story mixed-use buildings containing retail space and nearly 100 residential units, with an opening targeted for March 2027. Finally, school divisions across Southwest Virginia, including Roanoke, Franklin, and Grayson counties, alongside Radford City, are issuing urgent calls for substitute teachers, instructional aides, bus drivers, and cafeteria staff. School leaders report ongoing daily staffing shortages that routinely require administrators and classroom teachers to cover extra classes during their planning periods. I'm Ian Price, and that's the news on 94.9 Star Country.
1: Early morning commuters today could be seeing a bit of limited visibility on the roadways. Thankfully, sunshine clears all, and all of that fog going to be lifting as we get toward the breakfast time hours. And then by the afternoon, we're feeling a little bit toasty as we kick off October. Highs today reach the low to mid 80s, even the 90s as we get toward your Friday afternoon. A ridge of high pressure still keeps us sunny, and we're going to be chilly during the overnights, cooling down to the 50s and the 60s in most hometowns. From WDBJ7, I'm meteorologist Ava Herrera on 94.9 Star Country.
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3: Fat shaming bears?
2: Honestly, yeah, it's kind of mean, but you can vote on your favorite.
3: The bears don't care. They're fine with it.
2: I think, but if they knew this was going on,
3: they don't care.
2: If they did, they'd probably eat their faces off. All 2.3 million people who voted.
3: According to you, you can tame a bear, a wild bear.
2: I'll give it a hug.
3: Okay.
2: The one that got in your trash,
3: right,
2: me and him
3: could you?
2: Be. Just know I got a good pet in.
3: What about the one that got in my trash?
2: I could befriend it.
3: That mangy old bear that got in my trash?
2: Yes.
3: You don't want to touch that bear.
2: Exactly, which is why he'd be like, you don't want to be my friend. And I'd be like, no. I do, and we're good. Fat Bear Week was this week. We have a winner. I'll tell you who took home the title and why it's so special that he's now the champion. Two songs from now. And get good news of the day on 94.

0: reality, she probably can.
1: Yeah, she's fine.
0: She can probably still love him some more.
1: Oh, you think she can?
0: Maybe. Just thinking about it.
1: Are you talking about Riley or Morgan?
0: Morgan Wallen. Ella Langley, Morgan Wallen.
1: Oh, they weren't together.
0: Maybe she's thinking about Riley when she's singing it.
1: You know, quite honestly, I think she sees through it.
0: Maybe she's back then thinking about Tucker Wetmore.
1: Oh, maybe.
0: She's like, I can't love you anymore because I got to love Tucker.
1: I think Tucker is probably an upgrade from Riley.
0: Ooh, snaps.
1: I know. I said it.
2: Kicking your morning off on the good foot. 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
0: You can text her if you disagree, 63532. Because Riley's now, he's on The Voice. And you know.
1: I think that Riley, though, like, he's the one that's doing too much on The Voice. Because you were talking about it, and then I saw a promo, and they're, like, really pushing him to be, like, the funny guy. And it's like, if you have to make someone be the funny guy, they're probably not the funny guy.
0: Adam called him Blake 2.0, and he was like, can I at least be Blake 4.0? I'm a big upgrade from Blake.
1: See, that's not appealing. I don't like it. Sit down. You just got here. Okay. A newly identified frog-like creature that they're saying was around, like, dinosaur times was discovered by a couple of student scientists, and they have named it after their mothers.
0: Found it, like, in the ice? Or you mean, like, found a new species? Like they were out?
1: Like, out in the world.
0: Oh, okay. So this is a living, breathing thing.
1: An amphibian.
0: Okay.
1: They're naming it because their mother's names are Jean. They both have a mom named Jean. It's called the... I'm going to sound like I'm really trying here.
0: Are they brothers?
1: Sisters. No, they're not. Like, there's two girls. Her mom's name's Jean. Her mom's name is
0: okay,
1: Jean.
0: Okay, so they're not siblings.
1: Correct.
0: Okay.
1: Jeanerpeton mazonensis is what they're calling this frog. Right. So you're going to look up Jeanerpeton mazonensis. There you go. Would you be in favor of this movement to ban phones in a restaurant? It's becoming a thing. Instead of it used to be like a non-smoking section, this would be a non-phones section.
0: And why is this?
1: Because people are just on their phones at dinner all the time. So
0: that's up to the people.
1: Right, but it would be one of those things like you are forced. Like say you're the mom and dad.
0: No, I'm against it. Don't police the people. Let the people police themselves. 94. Oh, sorry. I talked too long.
1: It's Riley Green's fault. Well, anyways, they're trying to make this a thing in all the restaurants where you can just show up, kind of put your phones in a bucket and carry on with your dinner. Lastly here, Fat Bear Week just wrapped up, and a big-bellied bear named 89 Backpack has been declared the winner. So this takes place in Alaska every year. They photograph bears just living their life, minding their beeswax, and then they fat shame them online, and you vote for your favorite bear. So 2.3 million votes were cast in this year's contest.
0: I think it's endearing. I think that's an endearment.
1: It's sweet.
0: Yeah.
1: But the bear who won, his mom took home the title back in 2019. And they've been gunning for him to win for years. But he's come real close and then he gets usurped.
0: I saw him. He was standing in the water. The picture I saw. The video.
1: And I mean, bears are meant to be big. I don't want a skinny bear. Yeah. I want a big bear. From afar.
0: It's a big brown bear, right? He's brown. Pretty sure he was brown.
1: Probably.
0: Yeah.
1: Polar bears weren't included in this, which I find to be rude. Because they're also large. Or koalas.
0: Right.
1: But I kind of forget they're bears. Because they climb. They remind me of like monkeys and stuff. You ready for me to be done?
0: I am, yeah.
1: And that's your good news of the day.
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1: Rude and a little hurtful. Hey, I can tell by your eyes.
0: I'm excited to talk about this Saturday. 11 to 2, I get to hang out with my dudes at R&R Tire Express on Williamson Road in Roanoke. 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Did I mention that?
1: You did.
0: Or about my tires. That's
1: where
0: I send everybody. Yes. Plus, there's going to be free food. Last time they had like barbecue and it was amazing, man.
1: I saw it was cooking.
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0: Our Babies game. This is Celebrity Birthdays. You know the rules. Taylor will help you win. 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
1: This is a good prize. Really, really, really good prize. It's a pair of tickets to the Ian Munsick Show at Sidewinders next Thursday, week from today, October 8th. You got to be 21 and older to win.
0: That show sold out again.
1: It happened. Yeah. I wasn't going to say because I wasn't sure because there were like two tickets yesterday. We're officially at zero.
0: Oh, yeah. It's sold out.
1: So these are sold out Ian Munsick tickets up in the A&T around her.
0: Yeah.
1: That's the saying.
0: All right. Call now. Call on number 12. Good luck.
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0: And while you're trying to get through, let me talk to you about Kunda Heating and Air Conditioning because there's a heat wave right now. What's that lady's name that does the weather for us?
1: Ava
0: Herrera says that it's going to be like 90 next couple days.
1: Upsetting.
0: Yeah.
1: It's October 1st.
0: But after that, it's going to get cooler.
1: Mm-hmm.
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0: Taylor's going to help you win, Justin. She's going to answer the questions. You agree or disagree with what she says. If the two of you get four as a team, you win.
1: Sounds good.
0: All right, Tay. This lady turns 20 today. She played Erica on Stranger Things. She's Lucas's little sister.
2: I mean, I know who the kid is, but Millie Bobby Brown.
0: Justin?
1: Disagree.
0: Priya Ferguson is her name.
2: Oh, yeah.
0: So Justin's on the board.
2: She was cute. I liked her as an actor.
0: This lady turns 37 today. Captain Marvel in the MCU and an Oscar winner for Room.
2: Brie Larson.
1: Three.
0: Yes. This actor turns 57 today, the host of Between Two Ferns and the wacky guy on the Hangover movies.
2: Zach Galifianakis.
1: Agree.
0: And one more for the win. Cindy Margolis turns 61 today, former model from this TV game show who was once the most downloaded woman on the internet.
2: The toss-up. So I'm thinking Price is Right. You know, they do the thing. But there's also Deal or No Deal. The suitcase ladies. Briefcases. But my gut's going to tell me Price is Right, so I'm going to go with Price is Right.
0: Justin?
1: I'll agree.
0: Winner. Nice job. Nice job. Nice. And just bonus, just to see if you know this, this actor turned 76, cousin Eddie Johnson on National Lampoon's Christmas Vacation.
2: Oh, it's Dave Page's co-star, Randy Quaid.
0: Randy Quaid is
2: from
0: right.
2: Days of Thunder. Congratulations, you won that pair of sold-out Ian Munsick tickets. The show is at Sidewinders next Thursday. 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
1: Awesome. Thank you.
0: Way to go, Justin. 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
4: Tennessee Governor Bill Lee has halted all scheduled executions for the remainder of the year following a failed lethal injection attempt on death row inmate Krista Gale Pike. State officials administered two doses of pentobarbital on Wednesday, but Pike survived the procedure and was transported to a hospital. Governor Lee has ordered an independent investigation into the state's execution protocols. Liberty University released its Federal Cleary Act safety report, showing 390 total crime cases.

0: The warmth that we've been talking about this week going to be plateauing this afternoon and continuing into Friday. High temperatures reach the mid to upper 80s today and potentially breach the 90s as we get toward your Friday. High pressure still keeps our skies nice and sunny after some early morning fog both this morning and continuing on into tomorrow. Overnight lows cool down to the 50s and the 60s as we close out this work week. From WDBJ7, I'm meteorologist Ava Herrera on 94.9 Star Country.
1: So that lady's like the Terminator.
0: What?
1: That lady who was on death row and they tried to inject her and she just fell asleep. And
2: she's still currently snoring. They called it a botched execution.
1: That is amazing.
2: That's terrifying.
1: She's like the Terminator.
2: I mean, what are they going to do?
1: Right?
2: Well, there's other methods, but she didn't want them, okay. So...
1: Good grief. That's amazing. I just saw that. You told me that.
2: Ian told us that 3 hours ago.
1: I know.
2: Thanks for listening.
1: I know, but that's crazy.
2: All right. Yes or DS is coming up. The category kind of on the along the lines of that, but not really. Things people do. Actually, it has nothing to do with it.
1: Okay.
2: Things people do that make me go, why?
1: Things that make you go,
2: like, why? Why are you doing that? Okay. Why are you trying to execute someone?
1: And is this about me?
2: No. I don't think you're on. Well, you might be on one of these. We'll see. I'll let you know. Two songs from now on Star Country.

0: 94.9 Star Country.
1: Yes or TS? You down?
0: Yeah.
1: All right. Yes is a true statement. TS Taylor Sherrill, I made it up. Get all three right to win. The category I have for you today is things people do that make me go, why? When I hear they're doing it. Now this.
0: Do you remember the song, Things That Make You Go, Hmm?
1: No, who sung that?
0: CNC Music Factory. Mm.
1: Everybody dance.
0: That's
1: now.
0: One, yeah.
1: Yeah, yeah. All right, number one is controversial. And I'm going to just upfront say I apologize to people who do this.
0: Okay.
1: I'm not pointing you out. It's just not for me.
0: Taking your dog into the grocery store?
1: No, that's your thing.
0: Oh.
1: Number one, I question, why do people put eggs on their burger?
0: Okay. Yeah.
1: Yes.
0: Yeah.
1: It's the goosh. Like the one where you bite it.
0: I don't.
1: Why?
0: I'm not a fan of that either.
1: Okay, good.
0: I can't see that either.
1: Now, I know there is a popular burger here in town where that is the case.
0: The cheesy Western.
1: And that is fine.
0: Yeah.
1: I just don't like the goosh.
0: Yeah.
1: I just feel like that's, scrambled eggs should be their
0: now,
1: own thing. And then,
0: in
1: you know.
0: In fairness, I haven't tried it.
1: Yeah.
0: I've never tried egg on it.
2: I'll defend the egg.
1: Oh, boy.
0: Oh, gosh. Zach,
1: why'd I even start there? Here we go.
3: I like
0: defend the
3: egg.
1: We know you do. You also eat like caviar and like.
3: Ooh, caviar on a burger
1: squid
3: now.
1: Squid eyeballs.
3: Now and, we're getting somewhere.
1: And things like
3: squid
1: that.
3: Squid eyeballs is more for your burritos.
1: What's the point of the goosh? Is it just add another element to your burger?
3: Yeah, just another sort of like texture and flavor and that sort of thing. Now, I don't want it on my burger all the time, but there are certain times I do. And so, but I can understand why people don't like
0: but
3: it.
0: But Zach Jackson's a foodie. He's a snob. He's a food snob.
3: Right.
0: So he's going to eat weird stuff.
3: But this is what I'm saying is everyone is entitled to their own, whatever it is you like.
0: Sure.
3: And that's great. You're just, you know, lower grade. You know,
0: I'm sorry, you're wrong. But okay, next.
1: Thank you. Number two, I question, why do people applaud when a plane lands? Why are you?
3: I'm gonna tell you right now that one in the news that happened where the pilot got stabbed.
0: Oh my gosh.
3: Right,
0: that'd be applauded.
3: This
0: that's
3: is a standing ovation, right?
1: That was like a hero. Like,
0: that was crazy.
1: A bystander like got the like landed the plane, right?
0: They were falling at a rapid rate, and that joker. Now, as I understand it, the captain was able to open the door, and that
3: he
0: guy
3: was.
0: Came in and was like.
3: And
1: but it was like someone just sitting on the plane's like, I can land it.
3: So
1: right?
3: They had a couple of pilots that were off duty that were on, they were flying to get to their next
0: yeah.
3: plane.
1: Ooh, that's convenient.
0: Thank goodness.
3: And so that guy stepped up. But the entire plane, I mean, subdued this
1: down?
3: Guy and
0: Who
3: took
0: was
3: him down.
0: The alleged terrorist? Was it the other?
3: It was the co-pilot.
0: It was a co-pilot. Okay.
3: Yeah.
0: Yeah.
3: I mean, this is
1: no.
3: like movie stuff.
0: Because this is
3: wild.
0: In the cab with
1: Holy
0: the door locked.
1: Moly.
3: So guys, see, when we bring this up, I think I'm okay with a little applause here.
0: All right.
1: Do
0: yeah.
1: I question, like, why are you applauding when a plane
0: Yes, you
1: lands?
0: Do.
1: No, I'm leading it.
3: We
1: did it.
0: Okay.
1: Great job, captains.
0: Right.
1: We did it. We're, you know,
0: kiss the ground.
1: Yes, yeah. We're here.
3: It's, it's a cultural thing. Latin cultures in particular, they applaud a lot when you land.
1: Because it's so much to be thankful for. Like, we made it. We're all in one piece. Let's go on our merry way. We'll never see each other again.
0: Yeah.
1: You know?
0: Thanks that I didn't die.
3: Yeah. I was
1: exactly.
3: on a plane from the Dominican Republic once, and it was very, very turbulent, like kind of scary
1: you can't
3: turbulent.
1: Help but just be
3: and
1: happy.
3: Because, again, Latin culture, they don't fly quite as well. They were screaming at the top of their lungs. It was really stressful.
0: Right? I was on a flight from
1: the
0: Dominican
1: Republic. With
0: the
1: my
0: DR.
1: Egg
0: I was on a flight from the DR.
1: Burger.
4: Well, you know, that's where you have to go get your Cuban cigars. To
1: and
4: just...
1: number three for the loss, I question, why do people climb Mount Everest?
3: Oh, that's a good one. I'm with you.
0: Yes. The answer is yes.
1: Yes. Mm-hmm. Now, this one I will like be hardcore about. What is it just the sense of accomplishment? Because
3: of course.
1: People die on their way up there. There are bodies on the way up there. It's cold. It's windy. You got to travel all the way there. It's a beast of a hike.
3: It's like $50,000 to do it.
1: It's
3: also.
1: Expensive.
3: Mm-hmm.
1: I just don't see the allure to climb. You know what's a great mountain? Mill Mountain.
3: Yeah, go
1: sharp top.
3: Exactly.
1: We don't need to
0: you
1: go to Mount Everest.
0: Applaud the people who come down the mountain.
1: Now that's applaudable.
0: That's applaudable. I think. Applaudable.
3: I have watched a couple of those Everest shows and documentaries and stuff, and it's like
1: I don't get it.
3: The thing that bothers me too is I think anyone that climbs that mountain that has a family is incredibly selfish because they're spending all this money, they're risking their lives. Just to be like, I'm at the top of a mountain, yay!
1: And then come back down. They just look cold. Like, it's just, it doesn't look fun. Like, some hikes, it's like, you know, you can have
0: if
1: a good time.
0: If you have
1: that
0: made
1: doesn't.
0: The trek, text us to 63532.
3: There is
0: if
3: no way there's anybody Mount listening. Everest. No way. There is no way.
0: If you've climbed Mount Everest, text us to 63532. No.
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1: 94.9 Star Country. Not my best day yesterday.
2: Oh, I thought it was going to be today. What happened yesterday?
1: Well, yesterday, and I'm always excited because I get to see Kai Boy because he's in swim lessons.
2: Mm-hmm.
1: So Hannah and I go, and we, you know, usually pick up Kai Boy and meet Noah and watch him swim. You know, watch mm-hmm. him swim. We got there a little early yesterday. And so, and Kyson's three. He's being potty trained right now.
2: Fun times, fun yeah. times.
1: But he was like 40 minutes without a diaper on. He was sitting on my lap, and I went, oh, that's warm. That's probably not good.
2: Mm.
1: Yeah. He goes, I pee OG. I know. Yeah, it's I know. Okay,
2: that's,
1: dude.
2: That's
1: I know. We're not there yet. We're getting close. I mean, he's getting better about going. But then my wife, my lovely wife, Hannah Doodle, my little redneck wife, every time I get home, these are the best shoes I've ever bought. They just stand up. I'm hard on shoes.
2: They
1: I'm
2: stand up like they just stand the test of time.
1: They've lasted longer. And because I typically spend like $40 on shoes. These are expensive shoes. These are like $120 shoes.
2: Oh, big spender.
1: Well, I'm just saying. And they've
2: quality.
1: They're worth it because they've lasted. But every time I get home and I take my shoes off, they eat my socks. My sock sticks out 6 inches beyond my foot because they just slide down all day long. These
2: your
1: shoes eat my socks.
2: I don't understand what you're saying.
1: I'm saying when my socks start sliding, these shoes make my socks slide like all the way down my foot. So by the time I get home and I take my shoes off, I look like elf shoes because the socks are sticking out. So, and Hannah just belly laughs and makes fun of me about my socks.
2: I'm having a hard time picturing this. Your shoes eat your socks.
1: Uh-huh.
2: I mean, I've
1: there's got to
2: it-
1: be a trick. Somebody has to have a hack for that to keep your socks from sliding down.
2: I've had it wear like ankle socks. Like if you're wearing like
1: no,
2: little
1: these
2: footies.
1: Are, these are regular
2: I don't understand
1: dress
2: how
1: socks.
2: Tall socks are falling down.
1: Yeah, they're like these shoes are eating them. And they like by the time I take my shoes off, here's toe, here's the end of the sock. So they're like flopping.
2: Are you okay?
1: No, I had a rough day yesterday. If somebody has a hack to keep my socks on.
2: I think peed on was worse than your socks getting eaten by your
1: 635,
2: shoes.
1: 635-32.
2: The heck are you talking about?
1: What's the hack?
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1: I just took my shoes off for Taylor to see. Look, here's the left one.

0: Okay. Okay, now I understand what you're saying. Your description, I didn't get it. Now I see it. So we did get some tech suggestions for how to fix your problem.
1: Yeah, my socks, my shoes are eating my socks. Yeah. They're like getting bunched up under the middle of my feet, and then they're,
0: You need what's called a sock garter, like what brides wear, but it's for keeping your socks up. So it wraps around your thigh or your calf, and it's like little suspenders.
1: No, ma'am. From not your allowed. Socks. No, not doing that.
0: Then you got to deal with your bunchy sock toes.
1: I'll deal with bunchy sock toes.
0: But I could totally see you rocking a sock garter. I think that this is the funniest. It's legit suspenders for your socks. This could change the game.
1: I'm not doing it.
0: They have different designs. You could get the rainbow one. You could get the one with hearts on it. They've got one for fishnets.
1: I got a better
0: if that's
1: idea.
0: Your thing.
1: I got a better idea. I'm gonna buy new shoes. I'm not wearing a garter belt. No,
0: it's just a suggestion.
1: Thank you, though. Appreciate it.
0: I think it's a great idea.

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1: I don't know who sits around and figures this stuff out, but interchangeability is a word in the English language that contains the letters to form the most numbers. Like this. Its letters can spell the words 3, 8, 9, 10, 13, 30, 39, 80, 89, 90, and 98. Interchangeability. You're welcome.
2: I will never use that information at any point in my life.
1: It'll come up on Jeopardy and you'll go,
2: what is interchangeability? No.
1: You will.
2: I don't understand anything you just said, but I appreciate the person who took the time to come up with that information.
1: Olive oil is not oil at all. What is it?
2: It's just mushed up olives, right?
1: Juice. It's juice. He's technically got the juice. Fruit juice, since olives are a fruit.
2: Oh. Was that any oil? It's just mashed up whatever. Avocado oil, peanut oil.
1: You're going to be a Jeopardy champion with this kind of information.
2: I really am. Watch
1: Hawaii
2: out.
1: Hawaii is not part of North America or any other continent. It's considered to be in the geographic region Oceania.
2: It's out there. It's out there. But we
1: isn't it just below Florida?
2: But it's still us. It's one of our 50.
1: Where did you think it was before? It's the next one over.
2: Florida.
1: I thought it was below Florida.
2: Don't you find these things just endearing, at least?
1: Sure do, yeah. It's adorable.
2: Yeah.
1: A typical grown cat can jump between 5 and 6 times its height.
2: Yeah, when my cat Slade attacked our neighbor, he was jumping around her.
1: Usually 8 to 9 feet. That would be equivalent of a human jumping from the ground up to the 3rd floor.
2: That's crazy.
1: Those
2: How do they have so
1: amazing.
2: Much buoyancy?
1: Your cat Slade tried to kill somebody? Is that what you said?
2: Yeah. Remember, this is the one that bit me in the jugular. Oh, is that funny? My cat tried to kill me?
1: Terrible.
2: But Slade, yeah, we had
1: video of that.
2: Our neighbor, we were all standing around talking, and Slade went nuts. And he was like, it was like the neighborhood lore for years was the night Slade attacked. But he was jumping high. And then every time he jumped, he would and bite her. So
1: what happened to Slade?
2: That's a great question. He's on a farm. He's happy somewhere. All right. He's probably still alive. He's like that lady that's not going down.
1: They're trying to execute?
2: Oof, that's not funny.
1: That's the road you're going down?
2: No.
1: And last thing here, this is great news. Scammers are now spoofing phone numbers to make calls look like they're coming from your bank or even the police department.
2: Oh, good.
1: So just remember, DTA.
2: Don't
1: trust anything.
2: I don't answer the phone for people I know, so I'm definitely not answering it for strangers.
1: Believe me, I know.
2: I see, Brett Sharp pop up, and I'm like,
1: because
2: guess
1: going
2: what?
1: To voicemail.
2: It could probably be a text.
1: And that's your Star Buzz on Star Country.
0: 94.9 Star Country.
2: It's usually just a text. Thankfully, you don't leave me voicemails anymore, so that's good. Just send me a little text.
1: I'll learn my lesson. You don't listen to them anyway.
2: Well,
1: people think you're so nice.
2: Oh, please. I am, because I am relaying some good information right now about Ashley's fall savings event. A wind. It's like 90-some degrees outside today, and that's fine. Chilly weather comes in next week, but this is the time to cozy up your home with their fall savings event. And more importantly, take advantage of the fact that Ashley has inflation-proof pricing.
1: Meaning it doesn't go up.
2: Because
1: inflation goes up, they're... I like it.
2: But
1: inflation
2: proof. Not at Ashley. And something you might want to jump on right now is getting that new reclining sofa. I feel like football games are so long. You want something comfortable to sit in the whole game. And that's the reclining
1: sofa. It's really
2: deep,
1: buddy. Yeah.
2: It's true. It's true. Maybe you're hosting a big Halloween party. You can get your next dining set and save on the fall favorites starting at just $6.99. Or maybe it's the stuff you don't see, stuff in the bedroom.
1: You can't sit through a 2.5-hour football game. I watched 8 hours of Stranger Things in a row.
2: You want to be comfortable. I think that's an excellent point. If I'm sitting through a game, I want my butt to not be numb by the time it's over.
1: Got it.
2: I'm just saying.
1: Yep.
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0: 94.9 Star Country. I don't know why you're so jacked up about this. This wasn't a big deal.
1: Remember that time we went on the air and you made a huge fuss about when we were at Dr. Pepper Park Day and you gave me a piece of gum and I didn't immediately eat it. I put it in my pocket and you're like, you don't do that. Who does that? And you like raked me over the coals for it.
0: Yeah.
1: This is far worse than that. This morning, we're talking about Ellie turning 11 months. And I was like, we took some 11-month photos yesterday.
0: And I said, that's a thing?
1: He said, who does that?
0: That's a thing. 11-month
1: photo? It's just a little thing.
0: All right.
1: It's just a little thing. You take the picture with
0: her little
1: 11-month plaque and you watch her grow and stuff like that. So I was like, well, I don't want Brett like swiping through all my pictures. So I'm going to just take the photos I want him to see, put them in their own album. That way he's limited in where he's going to go on my phone.
0: Okay, in my defense, did you tell me that? Did you go stay out of my phone other than this album?
1: I feel like that's just the etiquette. So Brett's swiping. And I'm like, okay, there was only so many pictures.
0: There were 6 pictures.
1: So I start sweating a little bit over here. I'm like, he's really dissecting these pictures. Like 2 minutes later, he goes, who's this? He's in my camera roll. He has left the album I have created.
0: Because you got terrible things in your camera.
1: And he's in my camera
0: roll. What's the worst picture that's in there?
1: There's nothing worse. It's just, there's photos in there I don't care for you to see.
0: Yeah.
1: And you disobeyed the etiquette of just staying in the means in which somebody told you to stay. I made an album for that. So next thing I know, he's like, who's that? What's that? So I was like, give me my phone back. And then you did it a second time when I showed you another video. So now I'm not allowing you into my phone anymore.
0: I just wonder, what kind of stuff is what kind of stuff is Logan take?
1: No, sir.
0: What's in there?
1: Absolutely not. You kill it.
0: I said, let's see if I can find this.
1: You are out of your mind. Wow. Dave Page.
0: Do you hear this?
1: Yeah. Do you hear this right now?
2: I do hear this in here right now. This, wow.
1: All right, that aside, that's
2: this
1: wrong.
2: This is
1: like,
2: the
1: you
2: question
1: don't
2: America wants answered. Oh, what's there's in
0: nothing,
2: the photos?
0: There's nothing discriminated in there. What's nothing in? I saw except this.
1: I'm livid. We're done. In the conversation. It's over.
3: It's officially fall.

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2: These are my people.
1: They're our people. They're all of our people.
3: That's right.
1: They don't belong just to us. I mean, well, we share them because we love them.
2: We sniff them.
1: Pam Duke, so Lauren Whitmire. 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Yeah. Leah, Melissa, Katie, Colleen. 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
2: As in.
3: I'm so happy. How's it go?
1: Oh,
3: because I'm happy.
1: You forgot.
3: Yeah.
1: No, you forgot the song.
3: Oh, what is it?
1: Yeah.
3: I'm so happy. Jump. I'm so happy.
1: How is it not
3: jump,
1: your stomp. First? Yes.
3: I'm so happy today. Jump, stomp, spin, clap, clap. Hey.
1: You don't even remember it anymore. That was a year ago. Can you believe it?
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2: Good morning.
1: Good morning, Adjunct Professor Zach Jackson.
3: Good morning.
2: Are you okay?
4: I a couple times a year, my throat gets throaty just a little bit, and my voice gets all like this.
2: I'm a little scared of you, if I'm being honest.
4: Because you think I have cooties and look at you sick?
2: Mm-hmm.
4: No, because I got no sore throat, nothing like that. It's just my voice gets a little... This happens 2 times a year my entire radio career. It's usually in August, so we've gone a little later here, but you know, global warming, that kind of thing.
2: What do you think about it, B-Sharp? Do we believe it?
1: Just don't touch me. We're good.
4: Hang on, let me cough into the air a few times. No, sorry.
1: Zach, we'll start with you. Back in the day on this date, because you've won the last, what, 2 or 3 days?
4: 1,000, yeah.
2: I won Monday.
4: Yes.
1: Okay.
4: That's so long ago.
1: 118 years ago on this date in 1908, this man introduced the Model T. Sticker price was $825.
4: Is that old Hank Ford right there?
1: Sure is.
4: Mr. Ford.
1: Who did I sound like? Tay, 94 years ago in 1932, with a count of 2 balls and 2 strikes, this dude called his shot. Pointed to the center field bleachers at Wrigley Field with his bat. On the next pitch, he hit a home run over those very bleachers to put the Yankees ahead of the Cubs in Game 3 of the World Series. Who was it?
2: Babe Ruth.
4: Of course.
1: It was.
2: I feel like if it's ever a baseball question from the 30s, it's probably him.
4: Well, I just know with you that if it's a baseball question, if the answer is Babe Ruth, you're going to get it right.
2: That's
4: if
2: right.
4: It's anybody else, forget it.
2: That's like with boxing. It's always going to be Mike Tyson.
4: There you go.
1: Boxing. Zach, 64 years ago in 1962, this man made his first appearance as host of The Tonight Show. He was introduced by Groucho Marx, and his first guests were Mel Brooks, Tony Bennett, Rudy Vallee, and Joan Crawford.
2: Mommy Dearest.
4: Was it Johnny Carson by then? Okay. I wasn't sure. That seemed very early, and I know there were hosts before him.
1: He was the best. This is dating myself, but my mom and dad used to watch Johnny Carson. I was supposed to be in bed, but I would sneak out and watch Johnny Carson from the balcony.
4: Okay.
1: Yeah.
2: From the balcony.
5: Oh, yes. From my lanai, I would sneak my way
1: we
5: in.
1: We lived in a roundhouse.
5: I was in the servants' quarters. You could peek in and see their television.
2: Hey. We had a geodesic home because of tornadoes.
4: I know.
1: 64 years ago
4: it
1: in
4: was
1: 19...
4: destroyed by a tornado, too.
2: Oh, no.
4: Yeah, that didn't happen.
1: It didn't. 64 years ago in 1962, this band released their debut album, Surfin' Safari.
2: Surfin' Safari?
1: Mm-hmm.
2: The Beach Boys?
4: There you go.
1: 2-2.
4: If it's surfing, it's the Beach Boys.
2: If it's surfing in the 60s,
4: that's
2: right. The Beach Boys.
1: Zach, 57 years ago in 1969, this band released Abbey Road in the United States.
4: The Beatles?
1: That's correct.
2: The Beatles.
4: The Beatles.
1: Here we go for the tie, Tay. Tay. 55 years ago in 1971, this world opened in Orlando, Florida.
2: Disney World.
4: Ooh, nailed it.
1: Game.
2: Here we go. Tie game.
1: Buzz in to win. 52 years ago.
2: That counts.
1: Zach.
4: No. Say my name.
1: 52 years ago in 1974, this flesh-eating villain was first seen with the Texas release.
4: Zach.
1: Uh-oh.
4: Shoot.
2: Give me the win.
4: I got in on the Texas, and I was going to say Leatherface.
2: Oh, dang.
1: Is it?
2: Dang.
1: Yes. Zach wins again.
2: Dang.
1: With the Texas release of Toby Hooper's Texas Chainsaw Massacre, it was Leatherface.
4: There you go.
2: Well done.
1: That was a squeaker.
2: I'll allow.
1: Thank you. Nice job.
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0: Gonna do a parody of that song?
1: You know, that was actually the second Ella Langley song we did a parody to, because we did You Look Like You Got a Boogie, Choosing Christmas. We should do another Ella Langley song. It's like a theme.
0: I think we could have recorded it, and I think we could have played it back over and over. But you're like, no, I gotta do it live.
1: What was wrong with it being live?
2: Are you saying it's not good enough to re-air?
1: Yeah, that's exactly what he's saying.
2: It is, because it's not like there's no recording. Getting to know
0: you. What? I'm sorry, the music is lame.
1: I'm sorry that I like to do things live.
0: Hey, your mom loved it. That's all that really counts. If you want to see Taylor doing a song parody to Choosing Texas, she did Choosing Christmas. It's on the Brett and Taylor Morning Show Facebook page.
2: And Brett finds it to be decidedly meh.
1: And he wants me to do it a second time. Listen, I don't think I can.
0: I never
1: want to
0: play
1: it
0: back my parodies, because mine are all bad. They're all terrible.
1: So
0: I thought the boogie one was good. I thought that was pretty good. That's the best one I've ever done.
1: You're on it.
0: What?
1: Because you're on it.
0: Right.
1: You know, all right, getting to know
0: you.
1: Yeah.
0: You got to get all three right to win, Zach. No, I think you did good for what it was.
2: A piece of crap. I mean, that's what he's saying right there.
1: I think that's what he's saying.
0: It was difficult. You were nervous. It was difficult.
3: Hurtful.
1: Keep digging. Mm-hmm. Keep digging, buddy.
0: Do you want me to pull it up and play right now?
1: Sure.
2: Hey, Brett Sharp, say hi to China for me in that hole you're over there.
0: The topic is things that get us emotional online. All three right to win.
2: Oh, the internet. All right.
0: Number one, military people coming home to surprise their loved ones.
2: Okay. Well, I mean, that's a tough one for anybody to just be like, lame. I think it gets Brett. Yeah.
1: They're
0: tears
1: good.
0: Me up, man. Tears so me good. Up. When I give Hannah a hard time for, I mean, she'll be teary-eyed at a Hallmark Channel movie.
2: Now,
0: but that's the one
2: I like.
0: Which do
2: you prefer? Is it just that they come through the door, or do you like when they sort, you know, pop out of a box
0: surprise.
2: Or something?
0: Surprise. I like the surprise. Okay.
1: Like
0: no, I don't need them pop out of the box. I need them to come up from behind and for them to, because there's always a moment of, wait, what am I seeing here? Oh my gosh, this is happening.
2: You know, in true military fashion, I would like one to just be helicoptered in and crash through the living room window like a Navy
1: Kool-Aid
2: SEAL.
1: Man.
2: Yes.
1: You know what's such a good one? Like this one will get you.
0: Is this the animal and the dog one?
1: No.
0: Oh.
1: Well, it's...
0: And the dogs are reunited?
1: No. Well, I don't want to see that one. So Toby Keith was on stage singing an American Soldier and brought an army wife up. And her husband came up on stage.
0: That's a great one.
1: Oh,
0: that's
1: a good one. It was so good. And the crowd's like, she had no idea. It was so good.
0: Number two, anything that reminds you of how quickly your child grows up.
2: Oh, Lord. Yep, that's... taste whistle all day.
1: And this is Ellie's birth month, so I'm especially emosh.
2: Oh, you know, I'd just like to wish all of us a happy 23rd month anniversary of this segment. That's me making fun of your 11
0: your 11th month
2: pictures.
0: Pictures.
1: This is actually our 22nd month because you started in January.
2: I see. The
1: so
2: fact that you actually knew that. I was just throwing, I made up a number.
1: Brett thought that I'm like scheduling a photo shoot for 11 months. It's just the, it's just the little marker that says 11 and she holds it up or we sit it next to her to document that she's 11 months old.
2: Can I tell you something? As your child gets ready to turn one, and you're going to think I'm being negative, but I'm not. I'm actually being helpful.
1: Boys.
2: So I just want you to prepare for this as

0: You get ready for your for the first birthday.
1: With this music. Okay.
0: Their first birthday is their worst. It's the worst birthday of all of them.
1: No.
0: No, it is. I'm telling you. It's because all the adults make a huge deal out of it. The kid is one, doesn't really know what's going on, will ultimately cry from sensory overload.
1: She's a party animal. She
2: won't remember anything.
0: Right. Yeah. I'm telling you, it's in looking back, because now I have to listen to things like, there goes my life. You know, one is the least exciting one. All
1: which
0: the other
1: is
0: ones
1: the
0: are
1: most
0: better.
1: Exciting?
0: They're all just kind of the same. But they're all good. But one is the least fun.
1: Thank number you for sharing.
2: No problem. Number three. Monkeys monster. Are sad videos.
0: Like sad monkeys? Like monkeys just being sad?
2: Monkeys are sad videos, yeah.
0: I didn't realize that's a thing, but that sounds like something Taylor enjoys.
1: Don't enjoy it.
2: Nice job.
1: It's like Punch the Monkey. Like, remember when he was carrying around that stuffed animal because his mother abandoned him? He's not the only monkey out there that's been sad. And their faces are so animated. Like, they're wearing their heart on their sleeve. They're feeling their feels.
0: I was at the zoo once, and there was a gorilla sitting there, and he decided to put a giant piece of lettuce on his head. And he was just sitting there with this lettuce on his head. But I felt bad for him because I think he was enjoying his hat, and everybody was laughing at him.
1: See, now that's so mean.
0: And he was just...
2: I got lettuce on my head.
1: Like, they're so funny. Like, gorillas. You ever watch, like, a gorilla compilation video? They're just goofy. They're, like, just throwing hay and, you know, they're like, throwing their kid aside. Or the one I showed Brett the other day of, like, gorilla children. They're, like, actual human children. A bugging mom. Mm-hmm. You know, they're just like, leave me
2: mom
1: alone.
2: Mom smacks them away.
1: Smacking them on their butts. They're, like, little kids.
2: Zach's in next. 12 in a row, commercial free. That's it for us.
1: This is getting old.
2: Say bye, Tay.
1: Bye.
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0: 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Next thing you know, your roof is going to college.
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It is a new month at Netflix. October is comedy documentary month. It's kind of interesting. Especially there's a Norm MacDonald documentary that they have coming out, The Late Great Norm. I'm in for that one. Star Country. I used

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The Ian Munsick Show is again sold out at Sidewinder. So your only way in is to win those tickets. 7:50 tomorrow morning. Brett and Taylor have that.

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1: 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Ian Munsick show tickets. 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
1: Oh my God, thank you. 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Oh, Lord, I thank you so much. 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

Megan Maroney. Congratulations to her. She was selected by Time Magazine. They've got this list called the Time 100 Next. So it's like the top 100 rising stars. And she was on there. 12 in a row, commercial free here on Star Country. Home.

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7: 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Sunny, high 88.

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1: I'm Beth Macy. As a Roanoke Times reporter, I learned that corruption always leaves a trail. And now, it's leading right to Congressman Ben Klein. Klein takes huge corporate donations, then votes to cut taxes for big business and the 1%, causing thousands of regular folks to lose health insurance and forcing clinics up and down the valley to close. In my book, Dopesick, I took on corruption and the healthcare system. In Congress, I'll do it again. Capping drug prices and stopping insurance companies from denying care that your doctor says you need. I don't take corporate PAC money, and I'll fight to ban congressional stock trading and shut down the revolving door between Congress and lobbying, because my vote can't be bought by anyone.
2: When Beth Macy goes to Washington.
1: I'm Beth Macy, candidate for Congress, and I approve this message. 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

of the United States of America, and to the Republic for which it stands, one nation, under God, indivisible, with liberty and justice for all.

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0: 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That's coming up next. I got a cash grab keyword. I'll give it to you. There's two other ones you can still use as well. 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

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Darius Rucker was on a podcast recently, reminiscing about when Hootie and the Blowfish first started, their first 10 shows, they got paid in beer, and they stole speakers because they didn't have any. 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
1: Time out! Hi, I'm Pastor Kevin. One of the things that really gets under my skin is when people don't keep their promises. How good are you at keeping your promises? We've all had people who promised us something only to break their promise. You know, the Bible says no matter how many promises God has made, they are yes in Christ. God's promises are always yes, not maybe. Yes. Not yes if we perform a certain way or behave a certain way. No, God's promises are based on His character. We might not know when, we might not know where, we might not know how, but we can be confident that God will fulfill His promise to you and I. Maybe you need to take a time out and think about that today.
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Luke Combs. Shout out to Luke. Lost 30 pounds recently. One of his biggest motivators, getting in better shape for hunting season. And his kids, you know, wants to be healthier as they get older. Take them hunting as well. 12 in a row, commercial free. It's Bailey Zimmerman now, 94.9. Starkin'.

0: Brett and Tate. 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
1: Sold out. Ian Munsick show tickets. That show is next Thursday at Sidewinder.

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1: I'm Beth Macy. As a Roanoke Times reporter, I learned that corruption always leaves a trail. And now it's leading right to Congressman Ben Klein. Klein takes huge corporate donations, then votes to cut taxes for big business and the 1%, causing thousands of regular folks to lose health insurance and forcing clinics up and down the valley to close. In my book, Dopesick, I took on corruption and the healthcare system. In Congress, I'll do it again. Capping drug prices and stopping insurance companies from denying care that your doctor says you need. I don't take corporate PAC money, and I'll fight to ban congressional stock trading and shut down the revolving door between Congress and lobbying, because my vote can't be bought by anyone.
2: When Beth Macy goes to Washington.
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0: 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We got some Star Country cash grabs. 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
1: I'm Beth Macy. As a Roanoke Times reporter, I learned that corruption always leaves a trail. And now it's leading right to Congressman Ben Klein. Klein takes huge corporate donations, then votes to cut taxes for big business and the 1%, causing thousands of regular folks to lose health insurance and forcing clinics up and down the valley to close. In my book, Dopesick, I took on corruption and the healthcare system. In Congress, I'll do it again. Capping drug prices and stopping insurance companies from denying care that your doctor says you need. I don't take corporate PAC money, and I'll fight to ban congressional stock trading and shut down the revolving door between Congress and lobbying, because my vote can't be bought by anyone.
2: When Beth Macy goes to Washington.
1: I'm Beth Macy, candidate for Congress, and I approve this message. 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
3: Our country was founded on biblical principles, but it's becoming apparent those principles are beginning to erode. 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
0: Tonight going to be partly cloudy with a low around 64. Tomorrow for your Friday, it's going to be mostly sunny with a high near 86. And whoa, look outside. It's 86 right now, 94.9 Star Country.

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Luke Bryan, Country and She Knows It, 94.9 Star Country, coming up today at 5 o'clock. I've got a 4-bag of tickets to the Lehman Family Farm. 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She was

0: 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Roanoke Valley Community Credit Union. 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

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Ian Munsick going to be at Sidewinders next Thursday, October 8th. 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Ian Munsick. 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

Hudson Westbrook painted you pretty. 94.9 Star Country. The Salem Starbecue is coming back to Salem Farmers Market on Wednesday, October 21st. 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
1: 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Ian Munsick show tickets. 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
0: Tonight going to be partly cloudy with a low around 64. Tomorrow for your Friday, mostly sunny with a high near 86. Looking outside, it's fair. It's 86 here at 94.9.

glasses. 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Now and then she's moody. 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

94.9 Star Country. And speaking also of this weekend, on Sunday, I'm going to be out at the Boot Barn in Lynchburg on Ward's Road from 2 to 4. So come hang out with me. There's going to be activities happening all day. And of course, the Star Country Plinko game, they're going to be here

0: 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You can enter the other three right now. You've got until midnight to enter them all in. It's the Star Country Cash Grab, brought to you by the Roanoke Valley Community Credit Union. 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

morning is you drunk? 94.9 Star Country. And coming up after Tim McGraw, we're going to be playing a game of what is it? Got a 4-pack of passes to Lehman Family Farms that you could win today. 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
1: The word pumpkin comes from the Greek word pepon. What does pepon directly mean? And no, it does not directly mean pumpkin, so that would be too easy. Although I do give easy questions, it's not that easy. The word pumpkin comes from the Greek word pepon. What does pepon directly mean? If you know what it is, give me a call. 540-767-STAR-434-477-1212. We're playing for that 4-pack of passes to Lehman Family Farms 23rd Annual Maize and Pumpkin Festival. It's happening now through November 1st. You can get more information over at lehmanfamilyfarm.com. But if you want to go for free, you got to answer the question. The word pumpkin comes from the Greek word pepon. What does pepon directly mean? And no, it is not pumpkin. I wouldn't trick you like that. What does it directly mean? And you can Google it, but I know y'all know it already. Bye.

0: 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We're playing a game of what is it for some Layman Family Farm passes. The question today, the word pumpkin comes from the Greek word pepon, which, well, what does pepon directly mean? Hello, Star Country. What is it?
1: Priest.
0: It does not mean priest. Call back, try again.
1: Is it large melon?
0: It is large melon. You got it right.
1: Awesome.
0: There you go. What's your name?
1: Lexi.
0: Lexi. Where are you calling from?
1: Bedford.
0: Lexi from Bedford. You want a 4-pack of passes to Layman Family Farms 23rd Annual Maize and Pumpkin Festival happening now through November 1st. 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You excited?
1: So excited. Thank you.
0: Well, there you go. Well, you won that 4-pack of passes. 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

Parker McCollum, killing me, 94.9 Star Country. And don't you fret, because we got more Lehman Family Farm passes up for grabs tomorrow at 5 o'clock. And of course, later this hour, as in at 5:20, I got your fourth and final keyword coming at you at 5:20.

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4: Country weather. Tonight going to be partly cloudy with a low around 64. Tomorrow for your Friday, mostly sunny. High near 86, and looking outside, it's fair. It's 87 here at 94.9 Star Country.

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Luke Combs rethinks some things. 94.9 Star Country. Tomorrow, Brett Sharp's going to be at the Academy Sports and Outdoors grand opening. He's going to be there from 4 to 6 with the Plinko game. Go play some games. Go say hi to Brett. Holden.

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1: 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I

Shenandoah, Two Dozen Roses, 94.9 Star Country. And looking forward to the weekend. You know, the Throwback Throwdown is happening on Saturday. You know what else is happening Saturday? 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

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Tonight going to be partly cloudy, low around 64. Tomorrow for your Friday, mostly sunny with a high near 86, 87 right now here at 94.9 Star Country.

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0: John Morgan, Kid Myself, 94.9 Star Country. And join me on Sunday. We're going to be at the brand new Boot Barn on Wards Road in Lynchburg on Sunday, 2 to 4. 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They're going to be having the photo booth, live music, ice cream truck, hat branding and decorating and more. And, of course, Star Country Plinko game there with me, 2 to 4, Sunday.
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1: 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Oh, Lord, I thank you so much. 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

Darling, I've wasted a lot of years not seeing the real you. But tonight your beauty is shining through. And I never took the time to let you know. 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

Night Star Country, and Brett Sharp is on the road for the grand opening of Academy Sports and Outdoors in Roanoke. Town Square Shopping Center, just down from Sam's Club, is where he'll be tomorrow between 4 and 6. A boatload of prizes that you will have a chance to win. Drop in and see the mayor.

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He's a ranch hand in a pinch, man. Hotter than the red on the cattle brand. Cause she's a gold digger with a quick trigger. A cast iron skillet swinging lid flipper. Now he's a double wide on the county line.

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So congratulations to him. A whole story at musicroll.com. 12 in a row commercial free is what we're doing for you right now. And Jason Aldean, Burning It Down, is on Star Country.